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1: One story the guys told me, the story I believe, was from his days in Turkey. There was a gang of Hungarians that wanted their own mob. They realized that to be in power, you didn't need guns or money or even numbers. You just needed the will to do what the other guy wouldn't. After a while, they come into power and then they come after Soze. He was small time then, just running dope, they say.
0: 苏斯过去常常受到土耳其的匈牙利帮派的烦扰。为了不让妻儿成为对方的人质，苏斯亲手杀掉了他们。
1: They come to his home in the afternoon looking for his business. They find his wife and kids in the house and decide to wait for Soze

comes home to find his wife raped and children screaming. The Hungarians knew Soze was tough, not to be trifled with, so they let him know they meant business. They tell him they want his territory, all his business. Soze looks over the faces of his family.